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The Fox Botella Envenenada from my good friend Olga in Socoloco. A big happy birthday wish going out to Victor Reyes on that one right there. All right. Before that, oh, what did we play? Oh, some Swearing to God. Yeah, Frankie Valli. Right here on the Fox Jukebox on 92.3, the Fox. All right, get those requests and dedications on in. I'm back in the studio, back from Casa Buick GMC, 915, of course, 880-9292. You can also hit me up on the eQuest at MikeG923@yahoo.com, on Facebook as well. Tell me what I could play for you on a beautiful Sunday afternoon. We had fun today, man. So if you got birthdays, anniversaries, let me know about them. 880-9292. Happy belated birthdays going out to Susie Gallo out there in Fabens. Also to Jennifer, what did I write here? Híjola. Hector Medrano. Also to, let me see here, Chuck Ramirez. Oh, Jennifer White. Sorry. My writing's bad. Also, happy belated birthday going out to my good friend Eddie Mena, to Isabel Contreras, and Cesar Munoz. Right, to my lovely lady always by my side. Had fun yesterday. All right, I want to send this out to my lovely Angelica. This is the Bee Gees, More Than a Woman, on the Fox Jukebox on 92.3, the Fox.

0: One of Bill Biddle's favorite disco songs right there on the Fox Jukebox on 92.3. The Fox. What's up, Bill Biddle, man? How you doing, man?
1: How you doing, Mike? Man, just here chilling with you on a sunny Sunday afternoon, listening to the Fox, all the oldies, and getting ready for an awesome birthday party someone's about to have.
0: You're going to be involved, man. Thank you so much, man. Me and you we've known each other for a long time.
1: We've done a lot of shows.
0: You're the guy behind the scenes. You're kind of like the wizard in the Wizard of Oz, a veces ahí escondido. But no, man, much love, man. Thank you so much for all you've done in the community and stuff like this. Looking forward to having Fotos y Recuerdos as part of the lineup for the Mike G Birthday Bash. Give us a little rundown on them.
1: Fotos y Recuerdos is the ultimate tribute to Selena, of course. And I say the ultimate tribute because it's a Las Vegas-style show. And it's got full brass, which not a lot of Selena tributes have. It's from El Paso. We're proud of that. And, you know, it's something starting. There's other Selena tributes, and they're all awesome. We're not trying to say, oh, we're the best or whatever. We're another one from El Paso. We're just doing it a little bit different. And my hat's off to everybody that does Selena tributes. It's not easy music to reproduce. But we're going to go be at Mike G's birthday. I believe we're scheduled for about 7 o'clock.
0: So about 7:30, yeah.
1: It's a cool time to be. And also, thanks to all the bands that are participating. You know, it takes a village to do something like this. And and all the bands in El Paso that are participating, you guys are awesome, man. You know, the Fox always does the best parties. And this one's not going to be any different.
0: We got a good lineup, man.
1: Yeah.
0: We have The Tip. We have the new Star City Band, along with Angel 17. Los Chile Rellenos, my good friend Joaquin out there in Chamberino, New Mexico. The Live 915 band playing some great 80s. Éxito, of course, your good friend
1: Johnny Vasquez.
0: The guys from Texas and the Music Factory. Y luego pues, Los Frontera coming back from Ciudad Juarez one more time to perform for
1: That's
0: the Mike
1: awesome,
0: G Birthday Bash. It's a good lineup, man.
1: Awesome variety. And, you know, there's something for everybody that day. You do need to get a ticket.
0: Mm-hmm.
1: It's free. But they have to control how many people are in there. So you do need to get a ticket. Just listen to 92.3thefox.com and see where we're going to be and get
0: Absolutely.
1: Out there and get your tickets. They're free.
0: We'll let you know where we're going to be. And I want to thank you guys. What the importance of having the band instead of, like, you know, singing over the pista, as you call it, right? I mean, I think it's great that you have a band performing. You have horn section and all that. So it's going to be an amazing show.
1: It's fun. We've done a few shows, and it's fun. We have an awesome group. You know, they're very devoted to what we're doing and stuff. And I think it's something cool that El Paso's going to like. Like I say, there's a lot of Selena groups out there, and my hat's off to everybody that's doing it. We're another one here in town. It's Fotos y Recuerdos, the ultimate tribute to the music of Selena. So hope to see everybody out there. How old are you going to be, Mike?
0: Very old. Póngale 50 y algo.
1: 50 púchale.
0: Sí. No, but I'm looking forward to you guys being a part of the birthday bash. Muchas gracias, Bill, and thank you very much for coming on out. And thank the group for me, and we'll see you all on September 6th over at Tequila's Discotheque.
1: Again, don't forget to get your tickets in advance. 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See where they are. See where the van hits are. And get your tickets early because you're going to be, I should have gotten it. And now there's none. Get them early.
0: We're going to run out, imagine.
1: Get them early.
0: A big reminder, everyone that are attending, you're more than welcome to bring your lawn chairs. You can have a place to sit down, get a good spot, and let's enjoy ourselves and have a great time. Bill, thank you for Fotos y Recuerdos. Thank you for performing for my birthday bash. Thank you.
1: 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Hope to see everybody out there, see some old friends, and make some new ones. 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
1: Hey, Mike, it's me, Joanna.
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1: 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Can I go ahead and get a dedication to my dad? Yesterday was his services for Junior Arvelo Diaz.
0: Oh, I'm sorry about that. What can I play for y'all?
1: Hello, stranger. 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
1: Hey, I'm gonna hear. Hey, can you play It's Okay with Chel Bravo?
0: Yeah, let's do the Sun Glows right here on the Fox Jukebox.
2: It's all right. I've been hurt before. It's all right. You don't love me anymore. 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

0: Oh, yeah. Freddie Fender right here on the Fox Jukebox on 92.3 The Fox. Wasted days and wasted nights. Where did I write? Oh, that's going off for the Gente en Ciudad Juárez. En la, ¿qué? En barrio, I don't know, San Antonio, I believe. Wasted days and wasted nights right here on the Fox Jukebox on 92.3 The Fox. Hope you're enjoying your Sunday. Had some fun over at Casa Bio GMC. Gave out about 200 tickets out there. Had a great crowd, man. Thank you very much for going out there. Let me get to some happy belated birthdays going out to Betty Castorena, to Diana Lara. Also, happy belated birthday going out to Veronica Moreno, to James Valdez out there in San Antonio. Used to work here with us. Charlie Romo. Also to Elena Mata and Jaime Hernandez. Happy birthday, Jaime, to many, many more. All right, what are we coming back with? All right, one to wife Sarah from Enrique. And big shout out to the Firme Style Huilas in Anthony, New Mexico. Some more Sunny? I gotcha. It's time to think it over next on the Fox Jukebox on 92.3 The Fox.
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0: broken man. Please don't go. I love you so. Think it over. Yes, think it over. You see, darling, I can't live without you. Because I love you. And my kind of love is the kind of love that the good book talks about.
1: 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Mike G here with ya, and it is time now for your Lost 45, brought to you in part by the Pink Lady Injury Lawyers, with a location here in El Paso at 509 East Rio Grande, where you can pick up your Mike G birthday bash tickets, by the way. Also one available in Las Cruces at 2000 East Loman. If you get involved in an accident, you're injured, you need to call them, 1-800-381-9999. And they won't charge you unless you both win. They know how to handle these people, okay? All right, let's get into our Lost 45. This one is by The Real Thing is the name of the band. The Real Thing. And You Are Everything. You Are Everything is the name of the song. A great suggestion for the Lost 45. Right here on the Fox Jukebox.

Can't Get By Without You. She Lost 45. It's by The Real Thing right here on the Fox Jukebox on 92.3 The Fox. And You Lost 45 brought to you by the Pink Lady Injury Lawyers. You get injured in an accident, they're the ones to call. They won't take no for an answer. And they'll fight for you just like if you were familia. Call them up, 1-800-381-9999. They're two and great sponsors of the Mike G Birthday Bash. I want to thank them so much for being a part of the Mike G Birthday Bash. All right. All right. Let's keep it going. Magnet and Steel time for Moses Flores from Gloria. Right here on the Fox Jukebox. 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
1: Hi, I would like to make a dedication to my dad, Gorubia. 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
1: 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Walker, please. I don't know if you said it already, but...
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Great doo-wop arrangement, like I always say, man. Doo-wop lives on a Sunday. I only have eyes for you, the Flamingos from Miss Monica out in Anthony. All right. Get some happy belated birthdays real quick. Going out to Crystal Rivas. Also to Tony Lewis, my good friend Tony Lewis Body Shop. Yeah. Also to Cody Clausen, Ira Alfaro. To Ruby Reyes, Carla Martinez, Alfonso Nunez out in San Anto. Also to Kim Martinez, Ira Salcido, Ricky Serna, Salma Ramos, Kevin Hartz. Also to Mary Lopez and Vero Tovar. Happy belated birthdays going out to you. All right, let's try to get to as many as I can. Got less than an hour, so I'll try my best to get all those requests and dedications on in. All right, thank you so much for supporting me on a Sunday afternoon, man. You guys are doing really good. All right, let's get some more Freddie Fender on here before the next teardrop falls. Going out for Big Pete's daughter, Asia. Recently got engaged. Oh, yeah, this is a good one then. Before the next teardrop falls on the Fox Jukebox on 92.3 The Fox.

0: Before the next teardrop falls, it's Reddy Fender right here on the Fox Jukebox on 92.3 The Fox. Let's give the band lineup, man, real quick. Let's see what we can do for 10 bands playing at the Mike G Birthday Bash this coming September 6th. It's the Sunday of the Labor Day weekend over at Tequila's Discotheque. Check this out. This lineup, 10 bands going to be performing with The Tip, along with the New Star City Band, Angel 27, and then Los Chile Rellenos from Chamberino, New Mexico, along with Live 915 Band playing some great 80s stuff. Some great Selena stuff from Fotos y Recuerdos. They're an awesome band. A great Tejano band. The only Tejano, all they play is Tejano. Éxito will be performing, along with The Music Factory and also Los Frontera from Ciudad Juarez. That's amazing. I'm glad they're coming back. Also, Tejas, about 9 o'clock or 9:30, they're going to play out there. So a great band lineup with about 10 bands. You can't beat that, okay? All right, let's come back with some Tower of Power. You're still a young man. Going out for Raul Garcia Jr. Happy birthday going out to you. It's next on the Fox Jukebox on 92.3 The Fox.
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11: 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Also including DJ Rube spinning the wheels all day long. I'll be broadcasting the Fox Jukebox live, so come make your requests and dedications. 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So let's have some fun this Labor Day weekend celebrating my birthday. A ticket money can't buy. 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
1: 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Por favor, dedícales la canción de Last Night from the Marquis, please.
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0: beautiful song from the late Jim Croce in Time in a Bottle right here on the Fox Jukebox on 92.3 The Fox. Says, hello, Mike. This is a super hyper special request. Today is my little golden boy's birthday. Please, could you tell him, tu papá te ama hasta la eternidad y más allá. Leonardo y Fernanda, the song is Time in a Bottle from Jim Croce. From their mom, asked to be single and decided that I was just an accessory, okay? Well, to for Brian and his golden boy, happy birthday and Time in a Bottle. Good song, man, on the Fox Jukebox. Real quick, let me get to the rest of the happy belated birthdays. Going out to Karina Garcia, Irasmea Arzolo, also to Nick Chavez, to Lillian Ruiz, to Sally Juarez, Melissa Nunez, also to Becky Cruz, Joey Najera, to Sonia Renteria. Happy belated birthday going out to Yoli Saldana, to Christina Rada, all right. And Jerry Sanchez, my good friend Jerry. Hey, man, congrats on getting your doctorate, too. Also to Veronica Adame. Happy belated birthdays all around. All right, let's come back with one for Rick Lopez, one for some Bill Withers. Ain't No Sunshine next on the Fox Jukebox.
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Bill Withers and No Sunshine. Right here on the Fox Jukebox at 92.3 The Fox. Mike G here with you. It's time for your Lost 45. 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They'll fight for you like if you were family. And, of course, they won't charge you unless you both win. 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With an office here in El Paso at 509 East Rio Grande, where you can pick up your Mike G Birthday Bash tickets, okay? And also one in the City of the Crosses, Las Cruces at 2000 East Loman. All right, let's get into our Lost 45. One from the late, great Buddy Holly from, I believe, 1958 on this one right here. It's called Now We're One. Now We're One. Buddy Holly on the Fox Jukebox, Lost 45 on 92.3, The Fox.

The Lost 45 right here on the Fox Jukebox. Now we're one from the late, great Buddy Holly. On the Fox Jukebox on 92.3, the Fox. Great suggestion. Keep suggesting those Lost 45s at Mike G.

1023 at yahoo.com. Remember the Pink Lady Injury Loft? They're in charge of the Lost 45. They're sponsoring the Lost 45. They're also sponsoring the Mike G Birthday Bash ticket party. And you can get your tickets at 509 Isrio Grande. And if you get injured in an accident, they're the ones to call, okay? They'll help you. And they won't charge you until you both win. And they'll fight for you just like if you're a family, and they won't take no for an answer from the insurance company, all right? All right, let's keep things going, man. Got about 11 minutes left. Chris Melendez kicking back some tall ones in the backyard and wants some fats with Blueberry Hill on the Fox Jukebox on 92.3 The Fox.

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1: Hey, Mike.
0: Hey.
1: Hey, Steve. 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
0: All right.
1: This diamond ring.
0: 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Yeah, Gary Lewis and the Playboys.

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1: Hi, Mike. I would like to make a dedication, please.
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1: 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My granddaughter, Jazzy Sanchez, and my daughter, Joanna Chavez, birthdays. And I want you to please pray for them. We are family, if you can.
0: All right. I also want to send it out to Victor, Manny, and Robin. Here you go, the Facebook dedication.

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1: Hi, yes, I'd like to make a dedication.
0: Sure, dedication time it is. 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
1: Can I make a dedication to my boyfriend, Luis Flores?
0: All right.
1: And his girlfriend, Stephanie. And then it's going to be I Love You All Season.

0: right, the Fuzz gonna wrap up another edition of the Fox Jukebox right here on 92.3 The Fox. All right, wanna wish a special happy birthday wish going out to daughter Melissa Melendez. Happy birthday, coming from Mom Lupe. Let me see, man, it was so many, man. It was hard to get over them. Oh, I'd like to send my brother-in-law a happy birthday wish, 60 years young, Army veteran Jose Maese. Partying it up, and he lives in Las Vegas, so he listens online at 923thefox.com. Awesome. All right. Hey, thanks to everyone that made it out to, this is a great time over at Casa Buick GMC. So thank you so much, man, for showing up, getting your tickets for the Mike G Birthday Bash. We'll be giving away some more throughout the week. I'll be giving away like 4 packs. So be listening for your chance to win tickets. And we're going to be out and about, and we'll announce where we're going to be, okay? So, yes, I'll let you know where we're going to be. And check out our social medias and stuff like The Fox on Instagram and also on Facebook. We'll let you know where we're going to be, okay? Looking forward to a big Mike G birthday bash. Remember, it's happening September 6th over at Tequila's Discotheque. Got 10 bands ready to go for you, okay? Whew, it's going to be an awesome event. All right. Y'all have a good one. Be safe out there. And like I always say, don't ever take life for granted.
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0: Russo, reminding you I'm on every morning from 6 a.m. to 10 a.m. Monday through Friday. 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
2: 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It's back Sunday, September 6th at Tequila's Discotheque, 810 Pindale, down in the Lower Valley. If you've been to these past bashes, you know how good they can get and how big it can get. And this one's going to be the best one yet. We have two big stages of live entertainment, indoors and outdoors, with the best bands in El Paso, plus great delicious food trucks, vendors, and a whole lot of fun. 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But you need a ticket money can't buy. 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With 92.3 The Fox, it's going to be a big fiesta. 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Hola, soy Mike Guerrero, and this Labor Day weekend, I'm officially inviting you to the Mike Guerrero Birthday Bash going down on Sunday, September 6th at Tequila's Discotheque, 810 Pindale. We've got an incredible day lined up with live music at Tequila's Discotheque, mouth-watering food trucks, and a night packed full of dancing and unforgettable vibes. 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

0: 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There's more rocking and less yapping. That's what I do. I play plenty of music and I do a little bit of talking. 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
1: 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The Mike G Birthday Bash is coming to Tequila's Discotheque on Sunday, September 6th, and it's going to be huge. 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
5: 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I'll be broadcasting the Fox Jukebox live, so come make your requests and dedications. 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

0: 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I know it's only rock and roll, but I like it. 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

0: 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Girl Roxy here, and I want you to know, I really love to bring you the feel-good stories of the hour. 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
5: 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While you're there, enjoy some great pastries, like the strawberry chantilly cake. 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

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Have you been seriously injured in a car wreck or work injury? Call Glashine Vias and Enderman, 915-995-9553.

0: 92.3 The Fox, Rock and Roll James. It's Monday, August 24th, 62 years ago, 1963. Stevie Wonder became the first ever artist to score a U.S. number one album and single in the same week. Wonder was at number one on the album chart with Little Stevie Wonder, the 12-year-old genius, and had the number one single, Fingertips Part 2. This was also the first ever live recording to make number one. And, of course, I think Peter Frampton came around later on, but he was the very first. Stevie Wonder, 1963. 51 years ago, 1975, the band we just heard, Queen, started recording Bohemian Rhapsody at Rockfield Studio in Monmouth, Wales. The song was recorded over 3 weeks. It took a while. Freddie Mercury had mentally prepared the song beforehand and directed the band throughout the sessions. May, Mercury, and Taylor sang their vocal parts continuously for 10 to 12 hours a day, resulting in 180 separate overdubs. The six-minute suite has since been inducted into the Grammy Hall of Fame and was named the most streamed song of the 20th century. 45 years ago, 1981, Mark Chapman was given a 20-year jail sentence for the murder of John Lennon. 17 years ago, 2009, Los Angeles County Coroner ruled Michael Jackson's death a homicide caused by a mix of drugs meant to treat insomnia. On February 8, 2010, Dr. Conrad Murray was charged with involuntary manslaughter by prosecutors in Los Angeles. And 5 years ago, 2021, the drummer for the Rolling Stones, Charlie Watts, died at a London hospital at the age of 80. That is your rock and roll history, man. I had quite a bit today. I'm Rock and Roll James. It's 92.3 The Fox.
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0: 92.3 The Fox Rocker OJ. 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It's the Mike G's birthday bash, September 6th at Tequila's Discotheque. 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It's 810 Pendel. 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It'll guarantee you that you're able to get into Mike G's birthday bash. 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
17: 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While you're there, enjoy some great pastries, like the strawberry chantilly cake. 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

0: 92.3 The Fox, Rock and Roll James kicked it out with some BTO, Taking Care of Business. The Cars, Guns N' Roses, Patience, Rolling Stones, Painted Black, and Journey, Any Way You Want It. 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

0: You know, the other day on my social media, I asked what was the best ZZ Top song. And I said LaGrange, man. This has to be the greatest ZZ Top song ever, right? They've got quite a bit, quite a few. Of course, Frank Beard died last week. And Dusty Hills died about 2 or 3 years ago. So there's only Billy Gibbons left with ZZ Top. So you might want to go check them out. If it's just Billy Gibbons left, man, at least you got to see Billy Gibbons, right? So you got tickets for Mike G's birthday bash available today, Monday through Friday, during normal business hours at Flores Mendez Law Firm, 509 East Rio Grande Street. 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It's going to be a 12-hour party. 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

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Call Glashine Vias and Enderman, 915-995-9553.

0: 92.3 The Fox, Rocky Road, Jameson, Billy Squire. It's past 9 o'clock. If it's your birthday today, happy birthday. You're celebrating with Vince McMahon, man. Vinnie Mac, you're fired. 81 years old today. Danny Joe Brown, the original singer for Molly Hatchet. He's the guy that sings Flirting with Disaster, would have been 75 today. He passed away in 2005, very young. Steve Guttenberg, he was Mahoney on Police Academy. He is 68 years old. Has to be one of the funniest movies I ever saw in my life back in the day. Cal Ripken Jr., American baseball player, coach, you know, Baltimore Orioles, 66 years old today. Happy birthday to Carl. John Bush, who I've seen quite a few times in the past 3 or 4 years with Armored Saint, 63 years old. Happy birthday to John Bush. He was also with Anthrax for a while. Andreas Kisser, this guy, when I first heard Sepultura, the death metal band out of Brazil, I wasn't that big of a fan. And then I saw him in concert, and I stood right in front of the guitar player, Andreas Kisser. And I walked out of there blown away, like, what? Who are these guys? 58 years old today. Happy birthday, Andreas Kisser from Sepultura. Dave Chappelle, man, one of the funniest comedians out there and the bravest. 53 years old today. Happy birthday to him and happy birthday to you.
1: 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I might get that off.
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0: Metallica and out of here, Steve Miller Band finishing it off. I'm out of here. Up next, Mike G, and he's got your tickets for Mike G's birthday bash. 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

0: yeah, Night Ranger, Don't Tell Me You Love Me, all classics. 92.3 The Fox, Mike Guerrero here with you. Happy Monday. Hope you had a great weekend. Here's to a strong and good work week. We need to be positive on a Monday, don't we? All right, let's take a look at our forecast brought to you by Sobella's Heating and Cooling Systems. Whether it's raining or sunny or whatever the weatherman makes up, it'll be sunny today with a high of 103. Ouch. A low of 77, sunny for your Tuesday with a high of 104. And for your Wednesday, sunny with a high of 102. Currently 87 degrees in the Sun City. And this update brought to you by Sobella's, where Sobella's has the perfect forecast for the comfort of your home. All right, it is Monday. Let's take a look at how the movies fared over the weekend. We'll do the top five, okay? And coming in at number one and keeping its number one slot, Spider-Man Brand New Day keeps its number one slot and made $39 million this weekend. Insidious pops into the top five. Out of the Further comes in at number two at $25.3 million. The Odyssey is still doing strong. At number three, made at $19.5 million. Number four, Paw Patrol, the Dino Movie, comes in at number four at $9.1 million. And End of Oak Street, number five, comes in at number nine. I don't know what kind of movie that is. It sounds like maybe a horror movie, perhaps. Okay. All right, let's see what's number one next week. I'll let you know Monday, right here on 92.3 The Fox.
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Paso, Las Cruces, and Ciudad Juárez comes to rock. 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

0: I call them the Mighty Zeppelin. It's Black Dog, all classics. 92.3, The Fox, Mike G here with you. And speaking of Led Zeppelin, Jason Bonham's Led Zeppelin Evening is coming Wednesday night, Abraham Chavez Theater. Get your tickets. 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Or you can win them. I'm going to be giving away a pair today, sometime before 3 o'clock. So be on the lookout. Be ready for your chance to win tickets, a pair of tickets to Jason Bonham's Led Zeppelin Evening. A beautiful night of great Led Zeppelin music throughout the night. So be ready for that. August 26th, Abraham Chavez Theater. And your chance to win some tickets coming up very, very soon right here on the Fox 92.3.
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0: 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Yes, it does. Money Talks, AC/DC. Happy Monday. Going out to you, Mike G here with you. Taking a look at our forecast. Going to be hot, hot, hot. Sunny with a high of 103 today with a low of 77. Sunny 104 for your Tuesday. And sunny down to 102 for Wednesday. Currently 92 degrees. Stay hydrated, man. Keep cool. Stay in the shade as much as you can, okay? Keep an eye on those pets and the old folk, too, okay? Hey, be listening for your chance to win. I'm going to be giving away a 4-pack of tickets sometime today for the Mike G Birthday Bash. Might even give away two of them. So be listening for your chance to win tickets to the Mike G Birthday Bash. 10 bands going to be in attendance. You need to be in attendance. It's a free event, but you need a ticket money can't buy to get in, okay? So, be ready for that. I'll be giving away some tickets for the Mike G Birthday Bash real soon right here. And I'll let you know where we're going to be at this week. We're going to be out and about. Oh, we're going to be out at La Madeline this week. It's going to be nice right here at the Vita here on North Mesa for you Westsiders. We're going to be out there tomorrow from 3 to 5 at La Madeline. Go out there and get you some French cuisine and some Mike G Birthday Bash tickets.
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0: All Classics 92.3. The Fox, Mike Guerrero here with you, taking it easy with the Eagles. All right, we are 24 minutes away from the All Request Cafe. Yes, this morning is going to turn into a beautiful afternoon. So let's make it beautiful, and by playing your requests for the lunch hour, get in your orders. What do you want to hear? Hit me up, 880-9292. 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And we're even going to feed you. I got an easy question for you. Very easy. Mike's Music Trivia happens around 12:35-ish. Some chance for you to win 2 taco plates al pastor from Tacos Chinampa. 4 great locations here in the Sun City. 3343 Saul Kleinfeld, 6110 Gateway East, 7500 North Mesa, and 800 Yarborough, okay? And they got some great locations. Remember, tomorrow is Tuesday, so it's Taco Tuesday. You buy one taco al pastor, you get the next one free, okay? But I got 2 free ones for you ready to go with Mike's Music Trivia. Hit me up now. Hit me up early. What would you like to hear for the All Request Cafe? Ever feel like your phone plan treats you like a tourist in a place that you know better in the back of your hand? Same here. 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So I live near the border. I'm back and forth between the U.S. and Mexico all the time. 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While you're there, enjoy some great pastries, like the strawberry chantilly cake. I'll see you there.
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What happened here? My wire's stuck. All right. 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
2: All right, welcome to the All Request Cafe. It's the lunch hour. It's yours, man. You tell me what to throw on the grill. I'm like just a maitre d', server, worker, that kind of thing, okay? And I part-time chef. I have to help the chef because sometimes he gets overwhelmed. Anyways, I'm here. So tell me what you'd like to hear for a Monday afternoon, 915-880-9292. Hit me up on the eQuest, too, at MikeG923@Yahoo.com. I'm just right there on Facebook, too. My Facebook or the Fox Facebook. And what can we roll for you, man? The show is yours, okay? And coming up at 12:35-ish, we even feed you. Chance for you to win two taco plates, Al Pastor, Tacos Chinapa, 3343 Saul Kleinfeld. Also, 6110 Gateway East, 800 North Yarbrough, and 7500 North Mesa here on the west side. All right? Good food there, man. Good stuff. So tell me what you'd like to hear. All right. Let me see here. Mr. Tony Lopez hit me up early for some Overkill with Men at Work. Good way to start things off for a Monday afternoon at the All Request Cafe.

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1: Hey, Mike, how you doing?
0: We're doing good, man. What can I roll for you?
1: All right, all right. Can you throw some ELO, some Evil Woman down for me?
0: Evil Woman, here you go.

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1: Hello, Mike. How are you?
0: We're doing good. Ed. We're doing very well.
1: Hey, Mike.
0: Yes.
1: Can we serve up some Deep Purple Perfect Strangers?

0: All Classics 92.3, The Fox, that is Deep Purple. And Perfect Strangers. Mike G here with you, taking your orders, 880-9292. What would you like to hear? And hit me up, 915, of course, 880-9292. I'm checking out Facebook in just a little bit and see what you want to hear. And don't forget, coming up at 1235, it's your chance to win 2 taco plates Al Pastor from the great Tacos Chinampa. 4 great locations here in the Sun City. So tell me what you're in the mood today. Hit me up, 915-880-9292. Chance for you to win some good grub from Tacos Chinampa coming up at around 1235-ish.
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0: Hola, soy Mike Guerrero, and this Labor Day weekend, I'm officially inviting you to the Mike Guerrero Birthday Bash going down on Sunday, September 6th at Tequila's Discotheque, 810 Pindale. We've got an incredible day lined up with live music at Tequila's Discotheque, mouthwatering food trucks, and a night packed full of dancing and unforgettable vibes. 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
14: Hey, what's up, Mike?
0: What's
14: 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How about The Clash, Rocky and the Cosmos?

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1: Hey, how's it going, Mike?
0: It's going good, sir. What can I roll for you today?
1: Can we burn up some Molly Hatchet Flirting with Disaster, please?
0: Like that one. All right.

0: All right, rocking that Cradle of Love. It's Billy Idol at the All Request Cafe on 92.3 The Fox, where it's now time for Mike's Music Trivia. This is your chance to win yourself two taco plates al pastor from Tacos Chinampa. They got four great locations here in the Sun City. And remember, tomorrow is Taco Tuesday, where you can buy one order of tacos al pastor and get the next one free. Okay? All right, let's ask the question, and I'll take caller four with the correct answer at 880-9292. All right, yesterday would have been the big 80th birthday for one of the greatest rock and roll drummers of all time, Keith Moon, who drummed for this group. He entered the Rock and Roll Hall of Fame, posthumously, with this group right here. What group would I be talking about? It's pretty obvious. It's pretty easy, I think. Give me that name of the group, 880-9292, caller 4. If you got it, then we're going to hook you up. All right, let's come back with, let me see here. For some Rolling Stones? Why not? For Rudy, Beast of Burden, coming up.
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0: And we invite you to come out to the Mike Guerrero Birthday Bash September 6th at Tequila's Discotheque. Once again, my major sponsor, the man right here, Charlie Clark.
4: Yeah, you know what? 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Dame chance y mochete. ¿Qué más quieres?
0: ¿Qué más quieres? And come out and take pictures with us, me, you, Bobby, at the red carpet over at Tequila's. It's going to be huge. And I hope you do some singing
4: you
0: this
4: want
0: year.
4: The three amigos, I will. I mean, sigo siendo el güey. Yes.
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0: Hello, it's Alphonse in the All Request Cafe. You are caller 4. How you doing?
1: I'm doing good.
0: All right, let's hook you up with two taco plates from Tacos Chinampa. Yesterday would have been the big 8-0, the big 84 Keith Moon, who's in, of course, the Rock and Roll Hall of Fame for his drumming with this band right here. What band am I talking about?
1: I think that's going to be The Who.
0: The Who, you are correct. That was easy. Congrats, man. I got for you two taco plates al pastor from Tacos Chinampa. Enjoy.
1: Thank you.

0: 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Hi, it's the Fox in the All Request Cafe. What can we play for you today?
1: Can you throw on the grill?

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1: Good morning, Mike.
0: Hey, how you doing, sir? What can I roll for you?
1: How about some Peter Francis?
0: All right, which one?
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0: Hey, what's up, El Paso? 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

0: Classics 92.3, The Fox. Goodbye, Yellow Brick Road. That is Sir Elton John. Right here, and we got a big show coming up on Wednesday, August 26th. It's John Bonham's Led Zeppelin Evenings, a great, great show featuring the best of Led Zeppelin. Of course, Jason Bonham is going to lead this. Great drummer. Like the bass drum. It's got a picture of John Bonham on it. It's going to be an amazing show happening over at the Abraham Chavez Theater. How about I hook you up with some tickets? What do you say for Jason Bonham's Led Zeppelin Evening? Abraham Chavez Theater, I'll take caller number 7. Caller lucky 7 at 880-9292. I'll get you a pair of tickets to go see Jason Bonham's Led Zeppelin Evening at the Abraham Chavez Theater. What do you say? Give it a try. 880-9292. Good luck and coming back with some Zeppelin next.
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0: Hello, the Fox. You are color 7. You're my winner.
13: All right.
0: I got you.
13: That was good.
0: I got you a pair of tickets to Jason Bonham's Led Zeppelin evening that's happening on the 26th, this coming Wednesday, over at the Abraham Chavez Theater. If you like Led Zeppelin, you're going to love an evening with Led Zeppelin. Jason Bonham is going to be playing the drums. Congrats, man.
13: Thank you.

The menu is open, and you're the chef. Join Mike Guerrero for the All Request Cafe, Monday through Friday from noon to 1. You pick the playlist. We provide the power. One full hour of your favorite hits. Played exactly when you want them. 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

0: That is Robert Plant, the tall, cool one right here. All Classics 92.3 The Fox. Be listening this hour. Got a 4-pack of tickets to check out the Mikey Birthday Bash. It's going to be the biggest party of the year from noon all the way till midnight at Tequila's Discotheque, 810 Pindale, okay? Check out the lineup, okay? 10 bands this year. We're going to have the Tip out there, along with the new Star City Band. They're making a return. Brand new to the party is Angel 27, along with the Live 915 Band, making their debuts at the Mike G Birthday Bash. Making a great return because they're fan favorites. Los Chile Rellenos will be on hand. And then we have a great Selena tribute featuring a 6-piece band called Fotos y Recuerdos. Then we have El Paso's very own Éxito, the only Tejano 100% band in town, along with Los Frontera. They said, vamos, vamos, ven, from Ciudad Juarez. They're going to perform again, along with Texas. Haven't had them in a few years, so I'm glad they're making their return. Along with the Music Factory. So great 10 bands. Come on out. And Charlie always brings the mariachis out, Charlie Clark. And we're going to have a lot of fun. Food trucks, vendors, 12 hours, 10 bands. We're going to have fun and dance the whole day long. And partake in maybe a couple of nice cold beverages out there. You can bring your launchers, by the way. We're going to let you know where we're going to be giving away tickets. Actually, tomorrow, I'll be out at right here on the west side at La Madeleine from 3 to 5. I'll be giving away some tickets there. It's a big ticket stop. Get yourself some French cuisine while you're there. But I'll be giving away a 4-pack of tickets this hour, so be on the lookout. 92.3 The Fox.
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0: All classics 92.3 The Fox. I threw that one in. That's a good one from a CCR Sweet Hitchhiker. All classics 92.3 The Fox. All right, let's give away a 4-pack of tickets to the Mike G birthday bash. I'll give these away to caller number 7 right now at 880-9292, 915, 880-9292. Got 10 bands this year, man. We have, The Tip, the New Star City Band, Angel 27, Los Chile Rellenos from Chamberino, New Mexico, the Live 915 Band doing a bunch of great 80s songs. Fotos y Recuerdos, a tribute to Selena. Éxito, great Tejano Band, Texas. We also have Los Frontera coming back from Ciudad Juarez. And the Music Factory. It's going to be amazing. Food trucks, vendors, you want to go? It's free, but you need a ticket to get in. I'm going to give you 4 of them right now. 880-9292. Good luck.
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2: Juan Corral for Noticias El Paso this Sunday, Monday afternoon, with the most recent news from El Paso, Ciudad Juarez, and Las Cruces. Today continues the trial of Gabriel Ramirez, a man accused of murdering his girlfriend and aunt on Christmas weekend in 2022. On Friday, the jury was presented with a two-hour video of Ramirez during questioning, in which he states he was given a knife by his then-girlfriend and told to murder themselves and everyone in the house. The trial will continue throughout the week. Horizon City Police arrested 44-year-old Omar Alejandro Lopez Benitez for his high rate of speed after traveling 80 miles per hour in a 45 mile per hour zone. He was booked for outstanding warrants and transported to the county detention facility. Speaking of sunny Monday afternoons, El Paso is reaching triple digit weather this week, as today, beginning at 5 p.m., people will expect 105 degree weather. For more details on these stories, check us out on social media and be sure to follow us on Facebook at El Paso Ya. Don't forget, catch us at 5 and 10, your most watched local newscast in the borderland.
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1: Juan Corral for Noticias El Paso this Sunday, Monday afternoon, with the most recent news from El Paso, Ciudad Juarez, and Las Cruces. Today continues the trial of Gabriel Ramirez, a man accused of murdering his girlfriend and aunt on Christmas weekend in 2022. On Friday, the jury was presented with a two-hour video of Ramirez during questioning, in which he states he was given a knife by his then-girlfriend and told to murder themselves and everyone in the house. The trial will continue throughout the week. Horizon City Police arrested 44-year-old Omar Alejandro Lopez Benitez for his high rate of speed after traveling 80 miles per hour in a 45 mile per hour zone. He was booked for outstanding warrants and transported to the county detention facility. Speaking of sunny Monday afternoons, El Paso is reaching triple digit weather this week, as today, beginning at 5 p.m., people will expect 105 degree weather. For more details on these stories, check us out on social media and be sure to follow us on Facebook at El Paso Ya. Don't forget, catch us at 5 and 10, your most watched local newscast in the borderland.
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2: We start off with the USL. The El Paso Locomotive FC picked up a huge 1-0 road victory over the Colorado Springs Switchbacks on Saturday night. The second half strike sealed all 3 points for El Paso at Winer Field. In NFL preseason action, the Buffalo Bills rolled past the Cleveland Browns 31-7, while the Los Angeles Rams shut out the Saints 34-0. Plus, the Dallas Cowboys blew past Arizona 34-13, and the Falcons routed Indianapolis 34-6. Turning to MLB yesterday, the Chicago Cubs completely destroyed the Seattle Mariners 19-2. Elsewhere, the Kansas City Royals outslugged Detroit 11-7. And the Dodgers blanked Pittsburgh 4-0 behind strong pitching. Finally, in European La Liga football, Barcelona dominated Elche 5-0 yesterday behind braces from Rafinha and Fermin Lopez. Meanwhile, Real Madrid grabbed a late 2-1 win over Espanyol on Saturday, and Atletico Madrid drew 2-2 with Villarreal. And don't forget, you can get great Honda deals at 923thefox.com.
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